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1: I might never be knight in shining armor. I might never be the one you take home to mother.

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1: 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I don't want to upset you. I'm out of touch with my feelings, and I'm too scared to.

0: and you're missing home. 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